0: a smile on your face. 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It will soon pass, whatever it is. Don't worry, be happy.
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And I think to myself, why now? Why me? Why?

0: 93.1. 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
1: 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It ain't no country club either.